0: bottom of their shoe.
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0: But this should lift the gloom, my giraffe milk macaroon. Just take a chance and you'll be dancing to a different tune.

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1: Not a bit of it.
0: Well, that's a vowel and that's a consonant.
1: What's that now? You're talking nonsense.
0: I should call it quits.
2: But you've never sold chocolate like this.
3: Well, there's chocolate.
4: I understand that.
3: And there's

0: 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Everybody wants to be a cat, because the cat's the only cat who knows where it's at.
1: Tell me, everybody's picking up on that feline beat, 'cause everything else is obsolete.

0: What is it?
1: Come a little closer. That's it. Closer, closer, closer. Come on, closer on now. There we are.
2: You stole our cocoa beans.
3: What are you talking about?
0: The day you destroyed my life.
2: Well, it's obviously something, because you said, huh. So I will thank you to stop gawping at me as though I was something unpleasant you'd found in your handkerchief. I find it uncomfortable and, frankly, rude.
1: Huh. Ugh. You did it again. Tell me what it is, or I shall poke you quite viciously with a cocktail stick.

0: Ah, che fantastica corsa senza ostacoli, dritti alla meta! 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Ciao amici! 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
1: 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you want my back in your second, you want my back in your second, you want my back in your second, you want my back in your second, you want my back in your second, you want my back in your second, you want my back in your second, you want my back in your second, you want my back in your second, you want my back in your second, you want my back in your second, you want my back in your second, you want my back in your second, you want my back in your second, you want my back in your second, you want my back in your second, you want my back in your second, you want my back in your second, you want my back in your second, you want my back in your second, you want my back in your second, you want my back in your second, you want my back in your second, you want my back in your second, you want my back in your second, you want my back in your second, you want my back in your second, you want my back in your second, you want my back in your second, you want my back in your second, you want my back in your second, you want my back in your second, you want my back in your second, you want my back in your second, you want my back in your second, you want my back in your second, you want my back in your second, you want my back in your second, you want my back in your second, you want my back in your second, you want my back in your second, you want

do it again, over. Laying down one night, heard Papa tell Mama. Heard Papa tell Mama. Look at that boy Boogie. Gotta come out. I felt so good.